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0: and Bubba. 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
1: Hey, you follow Carson online. Carson on air. It's Carson with an E. She's on there a lot. What's up?
2: I am so excited to tell you guys about how I fixed a car.
1: You did?
3: What?
2: 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So I was off with my younger brother.
3: Yes.
2: So yeah. his check engine light comes on. And I said, okay, well, we just have to go get one of those places that'll give you the little reader. And I Google it. It could be that you need an oil change. You might be low on oil. And he's like, well, how do I know that? I'm like, you don't know how to check your oil?
1: Stand back, son.
2: You are dry as a bone. No wonder we're getting air. So I march back in the store. He's like, well, I don't know what kind of oil I need. Shush. Men are talking.
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town's the place to go. 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

0: Mornings with Big D and Bubba. Tweet.
1: Eric says, it's hard to act nonchalant when you're as chalant as I am.
2: Brian says, I don't even know what chalant means. Brian says, I've started thinking about the hereafter. Like, every time I walk into a room, I go, what am I hereafter?
3: Dad.
1: Michelle said that discount wig store, it's named Small Price Toupee. Toupee. Yeah, it's beautiful. Visual, maybe. But yeah, you got it.
2: And Tim says, never go grocery shopping whenever you're hungry. Similarly, don't go clothes shopping when you're naked.
1: All right. Get a good tweet. Tag us. We'll see it. At Big D and Bubba.
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0: 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He's got a brand new song called Family Man. 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
1: What are y'all's thoughts on people who buy your coffee in front of you and you don't know them?
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1: 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I don't do it anymore.
3: No, the closest I came was the guy in front of me. His card didn't work or something. And so it was just taking too long. I was like, oh my gosh, what is this, $5? And so I was like, here you go, man. Like, I'll pay for it. 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
2: Aww.
3: Super nice. 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And then I got paid quadruple.
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0: and Bubba. 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

0: 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He's got a brand new song called Family Man. 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
2: They have a SpongeBob bikini bottom bundle. 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
4: So wait, you think Krabby Patties are made of fish?
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1: Tweet, tweet. Tasty treats. Tweet, tweet.
2: Alyssa says, even though he murders a lot of people, you can tell Freddy Krueger is a kind of a fun-loving guy. He goes by Freddy and not Fred or Frederick.
3: That's right. He's not too formal.
2: Yeah, right, right.
3: Yeah. Ryan says, getting out of bed should totally count as resistance training.
2: Dave says, Olympics, but with real-life skills, like who can build the tallest pile of trash on top of the can to avoid taking it out? Gold medal.
3: Yep. And Grace says, my grandfather, by the way, this is brilliant. My grandfather spent many decades and his entire life savings unsuccessfully trying to develop and grow the world's first ham sandwich tree. That would have been genius.
2: That would have been. All right, get a good tweet. Tag us at Big D and Bubba.
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0: and Bubba. 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He's got a brand new song called Family Man. 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
1: My mom and I were talking the other day, and we were talking about boiling eggs and all that kind of stuff, and I was telling her about that little electric hard boiler that I have that you pour a little bit of water in, and then it steams the eggs, and it gets it all done, and there's no pot to get out, there's no mess to clean up, there's no having to watch it. 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
1: 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Mostly cloudy today, could see showers at times, highs upper 70s to near 80 across Big Country.
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1: So Dolly Fest is happening January of 27. And it is, it was going to be a festival and have like artists to come out and different stages and that kind of stuff in Nashville. I don't know where they were going to do it. And then she got sick and they kind of put the kibosh on that. And so now the family has come out and said, the estate has come out and said that they're going to move forward with it. So Dolly Fest is now going to be in January of next year. You know, I said that wrong. I don't know exactly when it's going to be. It is going to be next year in 27. They haven't set the date.
2: But it was going to be in January, and now they've...
1: It was going to be January of this year.
3: Because that's her birthday month.
1: Yeah, and so I'm assuming... I don't think they can put it together that fast.
3: Yeah.
1: But it's going to be in Nashville. It's also going to be in London, England. They're going to do two...
3: Oh, that's fun.
1: Yeah, they're going to do two consecutive weekends. Two consecutive weekends.
2: Okay.
1: And so they'll have multi-artists out there.
2: Of course they have to do two. It's the oldest Dolly joke ever. Yes. They have two.
3: Low-hanging fruit.
2: I know, but I'm like, that's genius.
1: So Dolly Fest is going to happen next year, and I'm guessing it's probably going to be an annual event. They're going to do it every year, I would think. So
2: are they talking about any artists that are attached? Who's going to be? Because you have to have some good headliners. I mean, and I'm sure... For that show, it'll be an easy draw.
3: Yeah, it's an easy get. You'll have artists lining up to be a part of it.
1: Yeah. I hope they do some kind of like a bluegrass, kind of go back into, you know, her past of like where she grew up and, you know, Appalachian kind of music. I don't know. We'll see. But next year, Dolly Fest happening in Nashville. And if you want to go to London, you can.
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11: Here is our forecast across Big Country. Mostly cloudy today, chance of showers, upper 70s to near 80 this afternoon. Tonight, partly cloudy, chance of rain, low overnight, 58. Increasing clouds tomorrow, high Thursday around 80. Extended outlook, mostly sunny, upper 70s Friday. Sunshine Saturday, and more sunshine on Sunday.

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1: So, I don't know if you guys know how this would... So, if a couple, a married couple, and they have a joint bank account, can one of them create a separate account, like a savings account, without the spouse knowing? Or because they are they're together in the account, they have to be known or told?
2: No, you can have your own separate account.
1: Okay, so he could... Okay.
3: I suspected that for years.
2: Yeah.
3: We would have money disappear all the time. I'm like, what happened? I don't know. I guess I spent it.
1: Mm-hmm. Oh, yeah.
3: And I was always like, man, maybe she's just socking it away in like some secret account somewhere.
2: Yeah, so, also, if you have a joint account, only one party has to be able to go on there to drain it if things go awry.
3: And also, be aware that sometimes when you go to the grocery store, said parties will withdraw cash from the ATM, from the checkout.
1: Oh, yeah,
3: thing.
2: you get cash back.
3: A couple $100 a time. I was just getting groceries.
1: So I have a bud of mine who is, he wants to do this, and he doesn't want his wife to know. And it's not, he's not like going on OnlyFans. It's not any kind of weird thing. Well, it is weird. He collects fast food sauce packets, and his wife hates it, and he gets like weird like duck sauce and like, you know, ranch.
3: Does he collect them to eat?
1: No, they're closed. Yeah, they're not open. Okay. And so he gets like, you know, like people have like souvenir spoons and stuff.
3: Yeah.
1: He collects fast food sauce packets.
3: Yeah.
1: And he has all the, like, think about all the stuff from McDonald's that they don't have anymore.
2: Well, Szechuan sauce.
1: Yeah. So he goes on, he has those.
2: Of course he does.
3: He finds them on eBay and buys them.
1: Yes. And he buys them, but he doesn't want his wife to know. And I was like, well, I'll ask, but I will ask, but only if I can tell him about your weird thing.
3: He can do the old grocery store trick. I mean, that'll work if he's not spending a whole bunch of money.
1: Well, he needs to have a place that he can put it to go into an account. He doesn't need the cash.
3: Oh, so when
1: he buys online, you know, his Szechuan sauce from 85, and he's having it shipped to my house.
3: He could go and
2: stop
3: open
2: it.
3: Up.
2: Yeah, oh, now, my gosh.
1: Oh, yeah.
2: You're now involved in the smuggling operation.
1: That's right. So if I get raided from the FBI one day, that's why.
2: Also, my dream in life is to marry a man whose most annoying habit is he buys

0: Big D and Bubba before the show show.
1: And now Bubba with uncomfortable conversations.
2: Yeah, I'm on social media the other day, and I see my buddy's wife, and she posts this thirst trap picture. It kind of felt like Bunny and Jelly Roll. Remember whenever that whole thing went down?
1: Yeah.
2: Bunny was posting, it was the same kind of thing. And it's my buddy Kurt, and I'm only going to say this because he already knows that I told him, I'm like, I'm going to talk about this. I was like, dude, I just saw your wife's post. I'm like, I'm so happy for you guys. She was basically saying that, you know, she's been busting her butt in the gym and the results and this and that. And I was like, hey, look, I haven't talked to him in a while. I said, miss you guys. Kids are getting huge, that kind of thing. I'm like, you know, I haven't been on Insta much and whatever. And he's like, yeah. He replies back with, dude, don't get it twisted. You have no idea what I'm going through. I'm sure you've been there. It's all fake. I work my butt off for somebody who does the bare minimum. She's a great mom, but literally does nothing for me as my wife. She's not nice. There's zero intimacy. And I'm stuck taking care of everybody.
1: Oh. Wow.
2: I'm like, how in the world am I supposed to reply to this? I went,
1: it's a thumbs up. Let's give him the old thumbs up.
2: I was like, dude, I wrote back. I said, man, I'm sorry. I thought you were joking for a second. And then I realized you weren't. After I read it like five times, I was like, look, a lot of people live weird double lives out there. I was like, Kurt, you're not alone. There's other people who are just like you. Mm-hmm. There are other people on both sides, the male side and the female side.

0: who are living this weird duality. You have your personal life, which is the real world, and then you have your Instagram and TikTok life, which is nowhere near that.
1: Mm-hmm, mm-hmm.
0: You know, for those of you who are going through this kind of stuff, you know, I've been there. During my separation, we couldn't even talk about it when I was going through my divorce proceedings for an entire year. We couldn't talk about it on the show. Everybody thought everything was fine and hunky-dory and whatever. And it, do you know how hard it was to not be not talk about it?
1: I know. So, we would talk about it in here and then go on the air and not talk about it.
0: So weird. Mm-hmm. So anyway, whomever you are, wherever you are, as far as...
1: Did she look good, though, in that picture? Or was it?
0: I'm not answering nothing. I ain't saying nothing. Anyway, just
1: thumbs
0: saying,
1: up
0: pray
1: just
0: for my buddy
1: up.
0: Kurt and his wife.
1: Kurt, we got you. Yeah, you got it.

0: The early bird gets the worm. And the Big D and Bubba before the show.
1: What's up, Bubba? Good morning to you.
2: I am filing a formal complaint since we don't actually have an HR department here. I must file this complaint publicly with everyone to make a statement. We have candy jar things, candy machines that you go and you put a penny in, you turn it, you get an M&M or two out, one at a time, one or two here and there. Someone has not been refilling it.
1: It's not being refilled. I just left
2: out. No. Okay. No. Let me finish because I just went out there.
3: Let him cook.
2: I just went out there. I think Carson knows where I'm going with this, right? Do you know?
3: I saw that it was open.
2: I go out there. There's this thing. Look at this. It's completely open. It's a jar of these M&Ms.
3: It's a vat. It's a vat of peanut M&Ms.
2: It is like a 5-gallon bucket of M&Ms. It's like somebody went to Home Depot, grabbed a big orange bucket of M&Ms, and they just left it there open.
1: It's
2: open
1: a lot. It's
2: with
1: a lot.

0: I mean, before it was behind a paywall. Before you had to put a penny in to get an M&M. And then it was embarrassing because everybody hears the clink, clink, clink when you turn it.
1: Sometimes I count. I listen to y'all do it just right outside my door.
0: Yeah. I mean, so you knew there was a little bit of shame involved with getting the candy out. But with this thing open like that on the counter, that is bad.
2: So it's my job to refill the things. When I do, you guys complain because now the peanut M&Ms only come out one at a time.
0: But
2: it's a gumball machine, by the way.
0: Yeah. Mm-hmm.
2: It only is supposed to let out one at a time, but you guys complain. And so I left it there unopened. So one of you guys opened
3: it. I did. I opened it up.
0: You left it open. That's like somebody going into your kitchen and they go grab a cup out and leave the thing open. It's like, what are you doing?
1: Oh, yeah. I also love the anarchy that D started. I'm here for it.
2: I also went to the store to buy the M&Ms for everyone.
0: Thank you, by the way, for doing that.
2: So I don't want to hear it.
1: Has anybody else, though, tried to use the regular M&M machine? Because that is currently jammed.
3: Yeah, it is jammed.
1: Yeah.
3: I noticed that the other day.
1: So that was a big, because I was going to find, we didn't have any peanut M&Ms, I'll settle for the regular. And then
3: what a world we live in right now. what, you know, there's some
1: my
3: people
1: free snacks.

0: Anything spicy, Garrett?
1: Last week I posted that story that you told about the functioning alcoholic that would go into the liquor store, passed away. The liquor store owner went to the funeral, told the family that, you know, he was a regular at the liquor store. They had no idea about his drinking problem. Turns out it was the wrong guy.
0: Right. He went to the wrong funeral.
2: Yeah.
0: Someone thinks that their uncle was an alky.
2: So what did people say about it?
1: First of all, the video went crazy. A lot of the videos or a lot of the comments are talking about your snapback and how it's on the last clip and they've never seen that before.
2: Well, it's because he's got so much brain.
1: Also, they're saying that you need new headphones because they're falling apart.
2: Oh, are they flaking?
3: So yeah, they don't even care about the story? They're just
0: turned on.
1: Well, one guy said, my neighbor sold his house. We found out after new people started renovating, they found 5 truckloads of empties inside the walls and in the ceiling.
0: Oh, wow.
2: They were using that for insulation.
1: This guy said this story is fake because real alcoholics who care about their craft don't drink beer.
3: Oh.
2: I disagree with that because I know several alcoholics who do.
0: That's all they do is beer.
2: Yeah.
1: Anyway, it's time for some new headphones, Steve.
0: Yeah, I know. Sometimes I'll walk around and somebody will be, after the show, I'll be like, at this store or something. I'll be like, hey, you got something? I'm like, it's a piece of my headphones.
2: Oh, you know
0: that's stuck to my ear.
2: You need to get these. I got these little replacement cup things, and they're velvet.
0: Yeah.
3: Oh.
0: Velvet.
2: Yeah, they're nice.
3: I didn't know that was on the table.
2: But they're big. They're oversized, so it looks like I have big Mickey Mouse, you know, things where I look like Princess Leia with 2 big balls on the side of my head.
0: It's like, my snapback, is it on the last one, or I got 2 left?
1: Maybe you got 2. Also, people are saying they need to replace your mic cover.
0: Or golly. Seriously, people?
1: It's got maybe some spit or something on it.
2: Yeah, that's what they're there for.
3: And the only one that uses it is D. It's fine.
1: They don't realize that you guys are Hall of Famers, and that's what it takes.
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2: Hey, it's Big D and Bubba. 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
2: Instead, what if your decision to call a sober ride actually changed your world for the better?
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0: of the Big D and Bubba before the show.
1: Okay, can you guys please settle a bet for me? Do you guys remember a commercial that was in the Super Bowl? And I swear it aired one time, and it was years back, and it was for telling us to turn the water off and don't waste water when we're brushing our teeth. Do you guys remember? I'm in a somewhat fierce argument with a butt of mine. I swear I saw that.
2: Was it a national thing?
1: Yes.
2: Or a local
1: thing? No, okay. No. It was on a national, and it was on the Super Bowl, and it was it aired one. I only saw it once. And I remember thinking, did someone just spend $1 million to tell us to turn the water off when we're brushing our teeth so we don't waste water?
2: Well, that makes sense.
1: I guess. Yes, but for $1 million, you could buy people more water. I don't know. It just seemed like a big waste of a
3: waste of resources.
1: Yeah,
3: that you're wasting all this money to tell us to not waste water.
1: Any luck?
2: I can't find that. I found several other ones that basically says on the average person would save 56 gallons of water whenever we brush our teeth per year. If we did it. So if you got several people living in your house, you're talking hundreds of gallons of water that every household could be saving.
1: I'll say this. It worked on me because

0: I do think about it. Oh, I think I found it.
1: What?
2: Stop.
0: Oh, my. Wait a second. Hang on, Bob. I'm going to send this to you.
1: Okay. Right. Yeah, because I'm over here looking, and I don't see that. Hang on.
0: See
1: that.
0: If this is it.
1: All right. Okay, here we go. It's a Colgate commercial. Guy's brushing his teeth and cleaning fruit. And filling a bowl.
0: Brushing with water weighs up to 4 gallons. That's more than many people around the world have in a week. Okay. Please turn off the faucet.
3: It did, and it did. Super Bowl 2016.
1: Yes.
0: Super Bowl 2016. It was Colgate. That's who they had the money to tell us to turn the water off.
2: See, that's smart, though. It's advertising.
0: Without

0: 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Today's new Big D and Bubba is next.
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15: Cloudy conditions today. Chance of showers, upper 70s to around 80. Complete forecast coming up. Now, big country news. In Grand Traverse County, authorities say a one-year-old boy was transported to Munson Medical Center after a vehicle went off Bunker Hill Road and into a pond Monday. He has since been transferred to DeVos in Grand Rapids. Deputies say the driver of the SUV was a 27-year-old woman from Acme Township. She was taken to the hospital with non-life-threatening injuries. No names yet. State police in Cadillac asking the public for assistance in identifying the vehicle that was hauling a liquid tar construction trailer. It ended up being part of a two-vehicle crash August 28th on southbound US 131 north of the Cadillac rest area. The white pickup was pulling the trailer that had a Texas license plate. If you have information, contact state police in Cadillac. Chippewa County Fair continues in Kinross. Tonight, it's stock autocross racing. This weekend, it's the annual Arts Dockside Saturday and Sunday in downtown St. Ignace. And the Labor Day Mackinac Bridge Walk starts early Monday morning. Last night in Minneapolis, another ugly loss for the Tigers. They were shelled again by the Twins, 15-2. I'm Mike Grisdale.
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15: Here is our forecast across Big Country. Mostly cloudy today, chance of showers, upper 70s to near 80 this afternoon. Tonight, partly cloudy, chance of rain, low overnight,

0: 58. Increasing clouds tomorrow, high Thursday around 80. Extended outlook, mostly sunny, upper 70s Friday. Sunshine Saturday, and more sunshine on Sunday.
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9: A cloudy day today with a chance of showers and highs around 80. Complete forecast in just a few moments. 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

News. A two-vehicle accident reported early yesterday morning on U.S. 23 between Sheboygan and Mackinac City. First responders were called out around 5:45 a.m. Tuesday. The accident happened between Nipigon Road and Freedom Road. Early reports say one of the drivers may have fallen asleep at the wheel. The driver of the other car was taken to the hospital with serious injuries. The highway was closed for several hours to allow for recovery.

0: $146 million. High school sports, Coach Eric Sugars of Traverse City Central has been named the Detroit Lions High School Football Coach of the Week. I'm Mike Grisdale, and you're listening to Big D and Bubba this morning.
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0: Here is our forecast across Big Country. Mostly cloudy today, chance of showers, upper 70s to near 80 this afternoon. Tonight, partly cloudy, chance of rain, low overnight, 58. Increasing clouds tomorrow, high Thursday around 80. Extended outlook, mostly sunny, upper 70s Friday. Sunshine Saturday, and more sunshine on Sunday.
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0: Scott says, my mom just called to tell me that a man from our hometown with whom I have had no relationship with and whom I haven't seen in almost 4 decades has passed away, and I thought you all should be aware of it.
1: Oh, that's what moms do, man.
0: That's right.
1: Mike says, you know that awkward feeling when you lean in for a kiss and then you realize that you definitely read the signals wrong? Might be the worst job interview I've ever taken.
0: Rebecca says, in an introduction post, one of my students wrote, I grew up listening to old and classic pop music like Miley Cyrus and Justin Bieber. I beg your finest pardon.
1: And Joshua tweets, if your house doesn't have house numbers on it, you need to address that situation.
0: All right. Get a good tweet, tag us. We'll see it at Big D and Bubba.
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3: 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And that's today's Big D and Bubba Tasty Tweets.

0: Need you now. It's Lady A with Big D and Bubba.
1: Hey, Carson, what's up? Good morning.
2: Good morning. We are now in the month of September, which is my birthday month. And you know I'm not a birthday adult. I don't care. But man, every mailing list I've ever signed up for in my life has been like, hey, girl, it's your birthday month. Here's a coupon code.
1: You get any good stuff, though?
2: Our health insurance has wished me happy birthday.
3: Did they give you a discount?
2: Nah, amazing.

0: Interestingly enough, no, that one was probably like, hey, girl, you old. Here's some stuff you should be reordering. Here's your prescriptions. No, they're mailing lists I didn't know I was on. Mm. We'd love to treat you to 15% off for your birthday. Here's the coupon.
1: Are there some things that you would use, though?
0: I really can't think of anything. Like the Disney store, here's 20% off.
2: Wait, the Disney store is still open?
0: Yeah, online. Oh, is it like it's an online thing? Okay. Yeah.
3: Dude, so, I remember the Disney store at the mall.
0: Was the best. Man.
3: Dude, what?
0: It was magic. It was whimsy and magic, and you can't afford Disney World, but you have it right there in your local mall. It was amazing.
1: Well, happy birthday.
2: Happy birthday month.
0: Thanks. Appreciate that. I'll get you all the coupons.
1: Thank you.

0: 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This part of the show is brought to you by Robinhood. Your money, your move.
1: Bubba, how's your mom and dad doing?
0: They are good. They have ruined my inbox and my text messages because I signed up. All right, I was at their house. And they don't clean, you know, they're elderly, so they don't get up on top of the roof and clean out their gutters and all that kind of stuff.
1: I'm not elderly and I don't do that.
0: Dad has a 4-foot tree coming out of his gutter. And he's got like several little ones as well. Like I'm like,
2: he's a horticulturalist.
0: I'm like, Dad, you gotta clean your gutters out. Oh, I'm fine. I'm like, no, look, there are trees. He's like, all right. So I get on Angie's List. I'm like, let me go and do this. First I looked on Facebook Marketplace, couldn't find anybody local to him because he lives in the mountains. Couldn't find anybody, so I'm like, I get on Angie's List to find a little town near him, sign up. Like, dude, I get 40 to 50 things a day.
1: From Angie's List?
0: From Angie's List.
2: From Angie.
0: And these people call me. Hi, this is Peter

0: Steckelberg. I just wanted to see if you've gotten this gutter thing resolved. And I'm like, no, I haven't. What are you? Oh, well, and they try to sell me some kind of, you know, guard for the thing. I'm like, no, what I need is just somebody to go clean their things. Oh, yeah, we don't do that. Click.
1: Oh, wow.
2: Oh.
0: And so it's just people making sales calls. And now my phone and my inbox are so full of these things just for making that one mistake.
1: That's the worst. Mm-hmm.
0: You think you're helping your parents because they need it? And yeah, so I don't know what to do.
2: You looked on TaskRabbit?
0: What's TaskRabbit?
2: It's, I think, what you wanted Angie's List to be. You get on TaskRabbit and you say, like, what you need done at your home. And you can filter it by a service. And so if you need someone to hang pictures or if you need someone to clean gutters, I believe that's what it is.
0: Okay. All right. I am getting... Okay.
2: I know. I'm signing you up for another app. Sorry.
0: God, you can't get any worse than it already is.

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1: All right. I'm going to let you guys hear this song. It is a song that you all know, but it's done in a really different style.

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15: Big Country 1029, Mike Grisdale, a Wednesday morning sports break. Last night in Minneapolis, another ugly loss for the Tigers. They were shelled again by the Twins, 15-2. Detroit has lost 14 of their last 17. Tigers now 63-75. They wrap up the series tonight at Target Field. Drew Anderson on the mound for Detroit. Lions continue getting ready for their season opener September 13th at Ford Field against the New Orleans Saints. Injury report, Lions running back Isaiah Pacheco has been placed on injured reserve due to a back injury. He's expected to miss the first 4 games. College football season openers coming up this weekend include Toledo at Michigan State Friday night. Western Michigan faces

0: Michigan in the Big House Saturday night. 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
1: I don't know anyone who's a bigger fan of ice cream than Bubba.
0: Yep, and I want to tell you, if you are trying to vet someone that you are dating, take them to an ice cream shop. Why, Bubba? Well, it's very simple. You show up and they're provided with all these options, and they see all these different flavors there. You can tell a lot about somebody by how many samples they take. Like, you know, you're like, how picky is this person?
1: Man, I'm
0: how
1: a
0: is
1: no
0: this
1: more than
0: play
1: two.
0: Into my life?
1: I can't go more than two.
0: Yeah, I'm a one person or none. I just go, that looks good. I'll take that.
2: I don't do samples. I feel at like all.
0: That is such a green flag.
2: I'm taking a risk. I'm going to see if I like this. It's fine. I don't need to take

0: up more of their time like, let me have the salted caramel. Oh, is there salted caramel with pretzels? No, it's fine.
1: Yeah, that's a green flag.
0: And you already kind of know what you like. Ooh, would I like that with the boba flavor? No, you don't drink it. Why would I eat it?
1: There are 31 flavors and there's some ice cream cakes in the thing. And I went somewhere recently with somebody who tried everything. And I'm like, you know what? This is a really good litmus test.
2: That's a nick.
1: Yeah, so if you're looking for ways to vet people, that's definitely one.

0: Bubba in a minute.
1: 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Country and proud of it.
2: What do you think about that?
3: That sounds cool.
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10: Cloudy conditions today. Chance of showers, upper 70s to around 80. Complete forecast coming up. Now, Big Country News in Grand Traverse County. Authorities say a one-year-old boy was transported to Munson Medical Center after a vehicle went off Bunker Hill Road and into a pond Monday. He has since been transferred to DeVos in Grand Rapids. Deputies say the driver of the SUV was a 27-year-old woman from Acme Township. She was taken to the hospital with non-life-threatening injuries. No names yet. State police in Cadillac asking the public for assistance in identifying the vehicle that was hauling a liquid tar construction trailer. It ended up being part of a two-vehicle crash August 28th on southbound U.S. 131 north of the Cadillac rest area. The white pickup was pulling the trailer that had a Texas license plate. If you have information, contact state police in Cadillac. Chippewa County Fair continues in Kinross. Tonight, it's stock autocross racing. This weekend, it's the annual Arts Dockside Saturday and Sunday in downtown St. Ignace. And the Labor Day Mackinac Bridge Walk starts early Monday morning. Last night in Minneapolis, another ugly loss for the Tigers. They were shelled again by the Twins, 15-2. I'm Mike Grisdale.
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10: Here is our forecast across Big Country. Mostly cloudy today, chance of showers, upper 70s to near 80 this afternoon. Tonight, partly cloudy, chance of rain, low overnight, 58. Increasing clouds tomorrow, high Thursday around 80. Extended outlook, mostly sunny, upper 70s Friday. Sunshine Saturday, and more sunshine on Sunday.
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1: What's the thing about the trees, Bubba?
0: Oh, I was talking about my parents have these giant trees. They live on a mountain, and they have these gigantic trees. Like, you go, well, why do their trees grow bigger than like, the ones in my backyard?
1: Are they different types of trees?
0: No, it's the same, basically. It's like oaks and things, but it's like theirs grow tall, like super tall. And I found out, I Googled it, and I started going down these crazy rabbit holes on trees. Basically, any trees that, oh, so you have to have the water brought up from the soil all the way up. Well, it takes a lot of energy to pull that water all the way out and do all the... When you live in an area with a lot of fog, which they do, and they're also like in a lot of low cloud area, which fog, mm-hmm. I know, same thing. Mm-hmm. But when you do that, the tree doesn't have to work as hard to bring the water up.
1: Is so it getting it from the leaves?
0: It gets it from the leaves, from the fog. It's soaking that directly from the fog rather from the ground. So it allows the trees, any coastal area with foggy, whatever, you're going to see that trees get taller. Or like in the Smoky Mountains, the trees are going to get taller. I didn't know that. I'm like,
1: that's pretty fascinating.
0: Wow. So that's why the trees are bigger in some areas and other areas they're not.
1: Oh. Well, look at that. We learned something.
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0: Hey, it's Big D and Bubba. 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
0: Instead, what if your decision to call a sober ride actually changed your world for the better?
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0: Hey, it's Big D and Bubba. 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
3: A cloudy day today with a chance of showers and highs around 80. Complete forecast in just a few moments. Now, big country news. A two-vehicle accident reported early yesterday morning on US 23 between Sheboygan and Mackinac City. First responders were called out around 5:45 a.m. Tuesday. The accident happened between Nipigon Road and Freedom Road. Early reports say one of the drivers may have fallen asleep at the wheel. Driver of the other car was taken to the hospital with serious injuries. The highway was closed for several hours to allow for recovery and investigation. No names yet and no other details have been released. No one matched all the tickets in last night's Mega Millions. The jackpot grows to $177 million on Friday. Tonight's Powerball worth $146 million. High school sports coach Eric Sugars of Traverse City Central has been named the Detroit Lions High School Football Coach of the Week. I'm Mike Grisdale, and you're listening to Big D and Bubba this morning.
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3: Here is our forecast across Big Country. Mostly cloudy today, chance of showers, upper 70s to near 80 this afternoon. Tonight, partly cloudy, chance of rain, low overnight, 58. Increasing clouds tomorrow, high Thursday, around 80. Extended outlook, mostly sunny, upper 70s Friday. Sunshine Saturday, and more sunshine on Sunday.
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1: Hey, coming up just a little bit, new artist Trey Pinley is going to be joining us. You are going to be a huge fan of Trey. That is coming up.
2: Hey, Big D and Bubba, it's Barb from McEwen, and I just wanted to call in and say hello and thank you for making everybody smile in the morning, and we love you guys.
3: You're welcome. Thank you, Barb.
2: You have a great day, guys, and be safe.
0: Oh, we will.
1: No, we gotta be and safe.
0: Well, I'm just wondering why it's kind of ominous. Be safe.
1: Watch out.
0: Like, ooh, be careful.
2: Uh-huh. Be very careful. You never know what's out there today.
1: All right. Thanks.
0: Make it worse.
1: Okay, bye.
0: Take care, Barb.
2: Bye. Love you.
4: She was storming through the house that day, and I could tell

0: Fresh Studio for Life Out Here. Good morning. We're Big D and Bubba.
1: Trey Pinley is joining us in studio. What's up, Trey?
2: Oh, nothing much. What's up, y'all?
1: Sorry, man. Sometimes you get a little strong on it. I get it. Yeah. The pride of Toadsuck, Arkansas. Did you know Toadsuck, the legend about Toadsuck, Arkansas? Do you know about the lore?
0: There's a legend?
1: I know you're from there and all. I get it. Maybe I'm embarrassing you.
2: No, I've heard so many stories, but I'll take a new one.
1: Okay, so I don't know if this is true or not, but riverboat captains and crew members used to tie up their boats and wait at the local saloon while waiting for the Arkansas River water levels to rise. Mm. And so locals remarked that the thirsty sailors sucked

0: on the bottle till they swelled up like toads, giving the area the name Toad Suck. True or not?
1: I've heard that. I think it's true. I think they're still doing that, honestly.
2: Oh, so it has nothing to actually sucking on, nothing to do with actually sucking on an actual toad.
1: Yeah, you know, that was kind of my thought is that, you
2: know. That's much more fun.
1: I know. And a lot of Arkansas is dry. Mm. So I thought maybe they reverted to licking toads or something to get.
3: That's kind of what I thought too.
2: Like
3: those
2: Brazilian frogs that if you lick them, you like start seeing stars.
3: It's like LSD you start dreaming. Or something. Yeah,
1: that's right.
0: And what's the weirdest animal you've ever had in your mouth?
1: Weirdest animal I've ever had in my mouth? Rattlesnake?
0: Oh yeah,
1: a rattlesnake.
0: Cooked, I guess.
1: Yeah, kind of. Well, burnt.
0: You overdo it, right?
1: Yeah.
0: It's thin. It's thinner than you think.
1: Yeah, and it tastes like it's like a tire.
0: It's terrible.
2: So if you char it, does it get rid of all the poison? Does it negate it? How does that all work?
1: I think they're
0: not on the back strap. I think that's just fine. Yeah,
1: and I think they're
2: you just don't want the venom sac.
1: This is a little bit sciencey, I think, but I think it's venomous, not poisonous. So it has to get in your bloodstream. If I'm not mistaken.
2: Well, if you eat it, doesn't it get into your bloodstream?
1: Probably.
0: Wait, you're from Toad Suck and you're this smart? Amen. Unbelievable. Well,
3: he's venomous, not poisonous. Trey, today I learned there's a difference. I didn't know. I thought those were the same thing.
1: Hey, they very well might be. I'm just really good at making stuff up.
2: The guy said sciencey.
3: Yeah.
2: He said sciencey.
3: Very authoritative.
0: I hope you sing as good as you talk. Trey Pendley's with us. We'll come back, talk some albums. Are you going to play for us? You grow a guitar.
1: Yeah.
0: All right, we'll do that. It's on the way next. Hang on. She won't

0: Greg D. and Bubba.
1: Hey, whatever your weekend plans are, your biggest plan is a safe ride home. So make the pledge to not drink and drive.
0: Go to www.pledgetodrivesober.com right now and sign the pledge wall to join thousands of others who are committed to being safe and responsible on our roads. And this part of the show is brought to you by NHTSA.
1: Trey Pendley is joining us. It's P-E-N-D-L-E-Y. Trey Pendley. Now, here you are a big record collector. You have quite a list, a collection.
2: Quite a few, yeah.
1: Have you heard this right here?

0: Who does that sound like?
1: Who is it? Who does it sound like?
2: I don't know. Every time we hear it like this, you're like, oh, that sounds like somebody.
0: Have you seen the whole, like, Adele thing?
2: No.
0: They say you slow down Adele and you get Sam Smith.
1: Yeah, I have heard that. I've seen that one. It's dead on. Strange, yeah. It sounds weird. What's the coolest vinyl you have? Oh, gosh, what is it? Jeez, Trey.
0: No, I don't know. I have a bunch.
1: You got any Beastie Boys stuff?
0: We have Beastie Boys.
1: Vinyl?
0: Yeah, I got a Beastie Boys vinyl.
3: Oh.
0: I also have a few Kid Rock ones that are hilarious. Kid Rock coming through a vinyl.
1: I am Kid.
0: It's yeah. I don't know. I think my favorite one's probably the Redheaded Stranger to listen to.
1: Yeah.
0: Getting Spun. That's one of my favorites just hearing that noise.
1: Right. It fits the music that's playing.
0: It is.
1: I mean, dude.
2: It's not this.
1: I mean, if this, you listen to this and you don't go 1,000 miles an hour, you're not an American.
0: What are we doing right now?
1: We're going 1,000 miles an hour.
0: We need a car.
1: What car are we in while we're driving? Listen to this. Our truck.
2: It's
1: whatever.
2: Old. No. It's old.
1: Is it something older to do?
2: It's like a C10. We're all in a C10. There's two of us in the back, two of us in the front.
0: I think it's all of us shoved in a bench seat in a Chevelle, and we have the ZZ Top guys in the back.
1: Yeah, right. That's right. We're just cranking it out, man. The song Family Man is on the new album. It's called Signs of Life from Trey Pendley. And are we going to play it? Are you going to play it? You're going to go cover? What are we doing? Does anyone know?
0: Family Man? We'll probably play Family Man and another one called Country Boy Friday Night.
1: That's good. Okay. All right, Trey Pendley is with us. We'll come back. We're going to play some music, I promise. It's next.

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1: Trey Penley is with us in the studio. If you aren't familiar with Trey, you should be. He's an awesome dude, man. He's got old rock and roll hair, long hair coming down. Got his hat backwards. Dude, he also likes Johnny Paycheck and the Beastie Boys. A little Easy E.
0: You know, Paycheck and the Beastie Boys would have hung.
2: Oh, they would have. Oh,
1: for sure. They would have held up a liquor store in a heartbeat.
2: Drinking Colorado Kool-Aid.
3: Making it. You boys, y'all show me the big city, all right?
1: I don't know. He didn't talk like that.
2: He looked like he would talk like that.
1: I know, right? Old Violin, man. When you hear him doing Old Violin, you just don't make music like that.
2: So good.
1: And it's when it hits you in the right time, like on a Saturday night, and you're in your garage watching the thunderstorm.
2: Absolutely.
1: What are you going to play for us, man? What is this?
2: This first one will be Family Man. It's I grew up in Toad Suck, a little small town in the middle of nowhere, and didn't have many options for friends, so you just get what you got, kind of. You roll around and you get wild.
1: About imaginary friends or something?
2: Yeah, pretty much. That's what it feels like.
1: All right.
2: But, you're getting bad stuff that you shouldn't be into growing up a little bit here and there, and
0: out of boredom
2: and
1: for sure, man.
2: And nothing else to do, and I was kind of that way, I guess, until I got married and had some kids, and they cleaned me up and turned me around a little bit.
1: I'm so sad, isn't it?
2: It is.
0: You have great stories for the kids when they're in their 30s.
2: Yeah, I don't know. They might be telling me some stories. They seem to be following some footsteps that no one taught them to follow.
1: Well, this is Family Man. It's Trey Penley.

0: Trey Pendley, man. That's awesome. It's called Family Man.
1: That's so good.
0: That's a great song, man.
2: Thank you.
0: You got three kids, you and Lexi?
2: Three, one on the way.
1: You going for a basketball team, or what's the plan?
2: Yeah.
0: You got to get the old snippy snip.
2: No.
0: What?
2: What if I want another one? I'll never know.
0: You don't. You don't want another one.
1: After four?
0: What are you talking
1: about? Just keep going. It doesn't matter at that point. You're already outnumbered as a parent. Just go for 12. Go for 13. Keep going.
2: 100%. Yeah, I mean, I don't know.
0: I don't want to use my tax dollars to pay for his kids.
1: Well, that's why he's got a career.
2: I believe we didn't even talk about that. My fault, taxes are going up.
0: Hey, man, listen, you're going to pay for it one way. Either get the album or pay taxes to pay for his kids. The album is called Signs of Life, and check him out. It's Trey Pendley. What are you on Instagram? Just
2: Trey Pendley.
0: Okay, that's it.
2: I think so, yeah.
0: No one else. You don't even know.
2: Yeah.
0: Google Trey Pendley, and when you see a guy who looks kind of homeless, that's him.
1: P-E-N-D-L-E-Y. Make sure you spell it right.
0: Yeah, that's right. Trey Pendley. Dude, it's good to see you. Thank you, man. Mm-hmm. Congrats on everything.
2: Thank you.
3: Big D and Bubba.
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1: All right, so Bubba just handed me an old... All right, do you guys remember... This is old cassette tapes. And the cassette tape case that you would have, and it had a little zipper on it and that kind of stuff. Case Logic is the name.
0: It's a nylon blue case with the big zipper, the wraparound zipper.
1: So he threw it over to me. It wasn't open. I undid it. Is this your personal collection, I'm assuming, from back in the day?
0: Yeah, I'm sure. I mean, I've got so many different styles of collections.
1: Okay. There are, I don't know, 20 or so in here.
0: Okay.
1: How many, these are all country cassettes.
0: Okay.
1: How many artists can you name of the cassettes that you have right now in this?
0: In there, I have no idea. I don't think I've opened that case because I was going through stuff in my garage and here's a big case.
1: What do you think you had? So
0: a lot of times I would buy those compilation cassettes. So you would get those cassettes, like you go to Walmart and they would sell these things. It would be like 20 different songs on it.
1: I need an answer, man.
0: I don't know. Tim McGraw's in there.
1: Tim McGraw is in here.
0: Yeah, I listen to a lot of Tim. I'm going to go Clint Black.
1: No.
0: Garth?
1: Yes. You have Garth Brooks in pieces.
0: Yeah.
1: You have in pieces cassette. You also have...
0: Is Toby in there?
1: No Toby.
0: What?
1: You got a good list here, man. Tracy Byrd, Brooks and Dunn.
0: Yeah.
1: Kentucky Headhunters.
0: Yeah.
1: Yoakam. You have Chris Ledoux.
0: That's right. Just Ledoux it.
1: You have George Strait. Oh, Sawyer Brown.
0: Dude, I love Sawyer Brown.
1: I do,
0: still
1: too.
0: To this day, man. I can listen to Sawyer Brown.
1: You have Alan Jackson. I think this is a... Is this a single?
0: I had a lot of singles because they were $1.99, remember?
1: This is A Lot About Living. No, this is the actual album.
0: Okay.
1: Interesting, you have Pam Tillis.
0: I love Pam Tillis.
1: The only non-country...
0: I love Pam Tillis.
1: The only non... Oh, my gosh. Did this say Gulf Star? Holy cow. for those who are in radio, like old school, you'd be like, what? The only non-country you have is...
0: In that case.
1: Is... oh, my gosh, dude.
0: What is it?
1: You have Macarena. Bayside.

0: Boys Mix, Macarena, the single.
1: I'm actually very proud of that.
0: That is. Well, this is like opening up a little time capsule.

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4: Cloudy conditions today, chance of showers, upper 70s to around 80. Complete forecast coming up. Now, big country news. In Grand Traverse County, authorities say a one-year-old boy was transported to Munson Medical Center after a vehicle went off Bunker Hill Road and into a pond Monday. He has since been transferred to DeVos in Grand Rapids. Deputies say the driver of the SUV was a 27-year-old woman from Acme Township. She was taken to the hospital with non-life-threatening injuries. No names yet. State police in Cadillac asking the public for assistance in identifying the vehicle that was hauling a liquid tar construction trailer. It ended up being part of a two-vehicle crash August 28th on southbound US 131 north of the Cadillac rest area. The white pickup was pulling the trailer that had a Texas license plate. If you have information, contact state police in Cadillac. Chippewa County Fair continues in Kinross. Tonight, it's stock autocross racing. This weekend, it's the annual Arts Dockside Saturday and Sunday in downtown St. Ignace. And the Labor Day Mackinac Bridge Walk starts early Monday morning. Last night in Minneapolis, another ugly loss for the Tigers. They were shelled again by the Twins, 15-2. I'm Mike Grisdale.
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4: Here is our forecast across big country. Mostly cloudy today, chance of showers, upper 70s to near 80 this afternoon. Tonight, partly cloudy, chance of rain, low overnight, 58. Increasing clouds tomorrow, high Thursday around 80. Extended outlook, mostly sunny, upper 70s Friday. Sunshine Saturday, and more sunshine on Sunday.
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1: We got some good news yesterday. We were nominated for a national radio show for the CMAs.
2: Congratulations, guys.
1: Yeah, congratulations.
2: Girl. Yeah, all of us. Yeah.
1: That's nice. All right, so what is the
2: okay.
1: I keep catching side things about.
2: I know. Okay. So you guys know I love wrestling, right? I know. It makes no sense, but I do. I love me some WWE.
0: And why would that make no sense?
2: Because everybody looks at me, you know, they're like, this.
1: It doesn't make sense.
2: It doesn't, right? All right, So the biggest guy in WWE right now is Danhausen, who's a character, and he had this whole thing. He's the reason the New York Knicks won the championship because he cursed all of their opponents. It was this massive whole thing. And I go, okay, we're nominated. What if we get Danhausen to curse everybody in our categories?
1: Oh, so we
2: and
1: went.
2: We get a Danhausen video.
1: Okay, oh, wait, so we can actually.
2: For the Knicks.
1: Do we know him?
2: Nobody sells cameos.
1: Oh, how much is a cameo?
2: I think it's like $200.
1: For him to go.
0: To curse somebody?
2: For him to go, you are cursed.
1: What is the, I haven't heard the.
0: Danhausen, is it one or two words?
2: It's one word, Danhausen.
0: D-A-N-H.
2: We'll pay him human monies.
0: Okay, here it goes.
2: He's very evil, very nice. Yes.
0: Okay, hold on. Let's see what we have here. This is every Danhausen curse in WWE so far.
3: You are cursed.
4: Mentoring.
3: Yes, you are.
4: No, I'm not.
3: Yes, you are. You know why? Because if you don't, you are cursed.
1: No one can hear everyone yelling it.
2: Yeah, right.
3: You are cursed.
2: You can't. Don't look at my algorithm right now. It is nothing but Dan Housen.
3: You are cursed. Cursed.
2: It's my favorite thing. And I go, I want him to curse our rifle.
1: That is fun.
0: I am looking for him right now. We're going to definitely get this guy to do that because it would be nice to win. 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Hey, everybody that we're going up against, you are
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4: A cloudy day today with a chance of showers and highs around 80. Complete forecast in just a few moments. Now, big country news. A two-vehicle accident reported early yesterday morning on US 23 between Sheboygan and Mackinac City. First responders were called out around 5:45 a.m. Tuesday. The accident happened between Nipigon Road and Freedom Road. Early reports say one of the drivers may have fallen asleep at the wheel. Driver of the other car was taken to the hospital with serious injuries. The highway was closed for several hours to allow for recovery and investigation. No names yet and no other details have been released. No one matched all the tickets in last night's Mega Millions. The jackpot grows to $177 million on Friday. Tonight's Powerball worth $146 million. High school sports coach Eric Sugars of Traverse City Central has been named the Detroit Lions High School Football Coach of the Week. I'm Mike Grisdale, and you're listening to Big D and Bubba this morning.
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4: Here is our forecast across Big Country. Mostly cloudy today, chance of showers, upper 70s to near 80 this afternoon. Tonight, partly cloudy, chance of rain, low overnight, 58. Increasing clouds tomorrow, high Thursday around 80. Extended outlook, mostly sunny, upper 70s Friday. Sunshine Saturday, and more sunshine on Sunday.
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0: 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Good morning. We're Big D and Bubba.
1: What's up, Bubba? Good morning.
0: I want to give a little update here. This is something that happened to me recently where I showed up on a first date, and it was the typical. You show up, and the person that you're expecting to meet, you end up meeting their much older sister or maybe even their mother. And ladies have the same thing because I hear it all the time. Oh, you look just like your pictures. I'm used to guys looking 15 years older than what they have on the apps. So I would like to say this. Number one, stop. Guys, girls, whomever is doing this, stop with the old photos. It's not doing you any kind of good, because when you show up, one, you're going to let the person down that you're going to meet. But number two, the most important part is you're being deceptive. And when you're being deceptive, in the very beginning, I'm already out. I don't know, Carson, how do you feel about that? Like, somebody shows up and they don't look like the person they...
2: No, you'd better look better than your pictures if you're going to catfish somebody. You should, like, reverse it.
0: Yes.
2: But no, I went out with a guy who had just tweaked his with AI enough that I didn't catch it. When he showed up, I was like...
0: You didn't catch it?
2: No.
1: That's surprising.
0: I've seen some good ones, too.
2: I know. And I read this story. This woman who, the picture she used... she was 50 pounds heavier. And when she went on the date, the guy, and you would think like, oh, she lost weight, she looks better. No, she just looked different. And the guy goes, you don't look like your pictures. And she thought, oh, well, I thought if you love me at 50 pounds heavier. He's like, no, I did like that 50 pounds heavier. And you showed up thinking, I wouldn't. So it does work.
0: Advertise your true self.
2: Yeah.
0: And I know this sounds crazy because I know we all see ourselves. Look, believe me, I hate putting pictures of myself out there. We all hate the way we look. We all think, oh, all I see is my flaw or whatever it may be. But refresh your photos, because you're going to just let that person down. They're going to be gone. And again, like I said, if you're going to be deceptive about that, what else are you lying about? What else are you misleading about? What else are you hiding? Also, what I did, I thought it was very nice. I did this. She was like, oh, yeah, I said something about the apps. And I said, yeah, I said, I think it's time for a photo refresh.
2: Oh.
0: And she went, and you could see her freeze. I said, yeah, some of my pictures are about a month and a half old. And
1: month
0: I like
1: and
0: to
1: a
0: keep-
1: half.
0: Yeah, yeah, and I said, and I like to keep them
2: in
0: fresh.
2: In dog years? And,
0: no, I said mine. I said mine. I turned this,
1: yours.
0: Completely on me. I said, I think I need to refresh mine because they're nice. A month and a half old.
1: Well played.
0: And yeah, so she was like, oh, like she was so, you could see she was relieved that I wasn't calling her out for her pictures. Of course I did.

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1: Hey, whatever your weekend plans are, your biggest plan is a safe ride home. 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
2: Hello, Big D and Bubba.
1: Hey, what's up?
2: Hey. I just hear you on the radio in the morning.
1: Yeah. Thank you.
2: You're welcome. And I've always wanted to call you. So when I've been getting home, I try calling you, except it says that you don't have enough numbers.
3: Oh, you try to call and it says...
2: I didn't write the one before the 800.
3: Oh.
2: Then when I heard your number on the radio, I got it.
3: Yeah, you actually have to do the one before the 800 when you call us. But, hey, it works out. Here we are now. We're talking.
1: What's your name?
2: Cody.
3: Hey, Cody.
1: All right, Cody. How old are you?
2: Eight.
3: All right, Cody. Well, fantastic talking with you. You're awesome. Have a great day.
2: Bye.
3: My favorite caller of the day so far. Cody!
1: Cody rocks!
4: Cody!

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2: Carson, how'd your platelet donation thing go the other day?
3: It went okay. I did not manage to make it through the entirety of the donation time.
1: Oh, no.
3: It takes about 2.5-3 hours. And just after the hour mark, my vein went flat. So they couldn't get the blood out anymore. I felt like the biggest failure.
1: I do that too.
3: I felt so bad.
1: It's the worst.
3: And so she's like, no. She pulls out the pouch. She shows me, no, this is like, we got a lot out of you. And I'm like, I'm sorry, though. I wasted your time. I did. I felt like I had failed them. She's like, no, I assure you, this is great. Thank you. You can come back again. We'll probably try the other arm. That might be part of it. So they were very lovely. And yes, it is a pretty...
1: Were you super hydrated or anything like that?
3: Here's kind of the issue with that. I did. Because they tell you, you should drink like a good extra... Yeah. But then... It's 3 hours. You can't get up and use the restroom.
1: Oh.
3: So I was like, oh my gosh, I'm going to have to go through another hour and a half of just crossing my legs. But I will tell you, they put a little screen in front of you because you can watch movies or something. They had Netflix. So I, of course, plugged in Bridgerton, and I was really set to just sit there, and I only made it through about the second episode of season 3 when they pulled the plug on me.
2: Did you get a bad, like, bruise or something from the...
3: I haven't pulled off the bandages yet because they went on pretty tight, and so they're still sitting on my arms.
1: How long are you supposed to leave them on?
3: I don't know, until the Band-Aid falls off. Band-Aids are hard to rip off. That's why it's, you know...
1: That's why I do it in the shower. I'll get in the shower and get them all wet, and then I'm like, whoop, and they come off nice and easy.
3: Yeah, they said to watch out for bruising. I don't see any. So I think I'm all right, but
2: well, good on you for doing it, though.
3: Yeah, I'm going to try again in a couple of weeks, I think.
1: That's a total different level. I mean, like, I do the blood donation. I tried doing the Power Red, which is where they recycle it. I'm not good at that, but regular, typical blood donation, I highly suggest everybody, if you're listening right now, get in touch with whomever, you know, you want to donate your blood through, whether it's the Red Cross or local or whatever it is. Definitely do it. You're saving lives. There is a shortage. It's been going on. I thought Carson was amazing by going the extra step and doing platelets. That's crazy awesome.
3: Thank you. I still feel like a failure.
1: You gave some.
3: I tried.

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1: Well, with football season on us, if ever we play a little game, who wants to play a game? I want to play a game. So these are cover songs, popular songs that we all know.
0: Okay.
1: But done by marching bands from college football programs.
0: All right. Are these all country songs?
1: No, most of them are not. I try to get country. There's a couple, and you probably figure out which one it is. But we'll start off. Here we go.
2: The Friends theme?
1: Yes. It is. That's right. I'll be there for you. Not bad.
2: Poker Face?
1: That's right. Well, Carson's good at this.
2: I was in marching band in college.

0: Incredibles.
1: Yes, the Incredibles.
2: Man, I don't know pop music at all. I'm
0: I know this.
2: Oh, ain't no mountain high enough.
1: That's right.
2: I love a good marching band like that.
0: Man, me too.
3: I'm a woman's man. Staying alive?
1: Staying alive.
2: Dun, dun, dun, dun, dun, dun, dun. Oh,
1: Come on, say it. Just say it. You got it. It's there. Yes, that's it.
2: Yes!
1: Yes! Right. What is it?
2: I know it!
1: I know!
2: I don't know it! Jackson.
1: Michael Jackson.
0: Was Weird Al?
1: But it was Weird Al. I'm fat. It was used.
2: Something like 1960.
1: It was used
2: song?
1: In a movie.
2: Oh yeah, tequila.
0: Tequila.
1: Tequila.
2: Imagine me and you and you.
0: There you go.
2: No?
1: Yeah, Sweet Caroline.
2: Oh, Sweet Caroline.
1: Bum. Jump. Bum.
2: Van Halen.
1: Van Halen. Jump. Oh, a little quieter. Here we go.
2: YMCA. Do a little dance.
1: Trying to find one last good one here. I don't think anyone gets this. I just think.
2: Oh, I like this, though. Drama. Oh,
3: it feels Broadway.
1: It is Broadway.
3: Okay.
1: Come on.
2: It's from Wicked.
1: No.
2: Oh.
1: West Side Story.
2: That's what the one I was going to say.
1: That's it. Hey, yeah, good job. Yeah, yeah.
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1: Hey, what's up? 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And something big is coming on September 2nd. 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
1: Hey, Carson, what's shaking?
2: I have a question about planes for you guys. 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I was out to dinner with an old friend of mine who I did not realize, like you, also a pilot. And he is
0: 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We prefer the term aviator.
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0: When you put the glasses on, do they say put on your pilot glasses? 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
2: Okay.
0: And you say aviators.
2: This is why I drive everywhere.
1: And our scarves and our leather caps.
2: Yeah, you stand there with your hands on your hips. Yeah, a friend of mine is a pilot. We're out to dinner, and he told me, yeah, I just bought a plane. I was like, wow, what? Tell me about it. He goes, well, it's being built. It's a kit.
1: Yeah.
2: So here's the thing. I picture kits like Legos, and I know it's not that, but
0: okay. So is he doing a turnkey?
2: You're asking me.
0: Well,
2: specifics.
0: If he's having a company build
2: he
0: it,
2: he is
0: for
2: having
0: him,
2: a company.
0: Yeah,
2: build
0: that's
2: it.
0: A turnkey. So basically, it's no different than having it built at a factory. It's being built at the factory.
2: Okay, and
0: by
2: he said,
0: the people
2: but he gets to do
0: it.
2: Specifications with
0: yeah,
2: it.
0: Yeah, that's awesome.
2: Okay, so it's this is not experimental.
0: It will probably be experimental.
1: It has to be placard. It has to say experimental on the
0: but
1: side.
0: But I mean, and I know a lot of people say John Denver was in an experimental airplane, but some of these experimental airplanes have 4,000 versions of them flying around right now, or even like the RVs. I mean, there's gazillions of them everywhere.
2: Mm-hmm. Yeah, but that's on the ground.
0: No, they're flying over you right now.
1: RV is a plane.
2: Oh. Yeah,
1: he said that like he would
2: some
1: know
2: guy
1: that.
2: That's
1: oh,
2: in a
1: sorry.
2: In a,
1: yeah,
0: but no, there's
2: oh, with your aviators and your RVs.
0: There are
2: okay.
0: a ton of experimental airplanes that are fantastically safe, is what I'm trying to say.
2: I mean, I'm assuming this man is not taking his life haphazardly into the hands of others, but I didn't want to ask too many questions and be the scaredy cat that I am, so I figured I would just bring it to you guys.
1: You can get a lot more airplane for the money.
2: Okay. And also, he said that he wanted to customize it.
1: Yeah.
2: So I guess that was a big part of it. But what do you customize?
0: It could be the power plant to the paint, to the seats, to the interior, to the avionics, which is all the dashboard, as you would call it. Everything. I mean, everything can be.
1: Autopilot, not autopilot.
0: The yoke. I mean, if you buy a factory airplane and this guy wants wood yokes, the steering wheel.
2: Mm-hmm.
0: If he wants that, you can't get that sometimes.
2: Can you put a pink fuzzy cover on your yoke?
0: If you want,
2: Maybe I'm in now.
1: You don't want to do that. Because then Bama goes, Bubba's got a pink fuzzy yoke.

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6: Cloudy conditions today. Chance of showers, upper 70s to around 80. Complete forecast coming up. Now, Big Country News. In Grand Traverse County, authorities say a one-year-old boy was transported to Munson Medical Center after a vehicle went off Bunker Hill Road and into a pond Monday. He has since been transferred to DeVos in Grand Rapids. Deputies say the driver of the SUV was a 27-year-old woman from Acme Township. She was taken to the hospital with non-life-threatening injuries. No names yet. State police in Cadillac asking the public for assistance in identifying the vehicle that was hauling a liquid tar construction trailer. It ended up being part of a two-vehicle crash August 28th on southbound U.S. 131 north of the Cadillac rest area. The white pickup was pulling the trailer that had a Texas license plate. If you have information, contact state police in Cadillac. Chippewa County Fair continues in Kinross. Tonight, it's stock autocross racing. This weekend, it's the annual Arts Dockside Saturday and Sunday in downtown St. Ignace. And the Labor Day Mackinac Bridge Walk starts early Monday morning. Last night in Minneapolis, another ugly loss for the Tigers. They were shelled again by the Twins, 15-2. I'm Mike Grisdale.
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6: Here is our forecast across Big Country. Mostly cloudy today, chance of showers, upper 70s to near 80 this afternoon. Tonight, partly cloudy, chance of rain, low overnight, 58. Increasing clouds tomorrow, high Thursday around 80. Extended outlook, mostly sunny, upper 70s Friday. Sunshine Saturday, and more sunshine on Sunday.
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0: Scott says, my mom just called to tell me that a man from our hometown with whom I have had no relationship with and whom I haven't seen in almost 4 decades has passed away, and I thought you all should be aware of it.
1: Oh, that's what moms do, man.
0: That's right.
1: Mike says, you know that awkward feeling when you lean in for a kiss and then you realize that you definitely read the signals wrong? Might be the worst job interview I've ever taken.
0: Rebecca says, in an introduction post, one of my students wrote, I grew up listening to old and classic pop music like Miley Cyrus and Justin Bieber. I beg your finest pardon.
1: And Joshua tweets, if your house doesn't have house numbers on it, you need to address that situation.
0: All right. Get a good tweet tag us. We'll see it at Big D and Bubba.

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0: Big Country 1029, Mike Grisdale, a Wednesday morning sports break. Last night in Minneapolis, another ugly loss for the Tigers. They were shelled again by the Twins, 15-2. Detroit has lost 14 of their last 17. Tigers now 63-75. They wrap up the series tonight at Target Field. Drew Anderson on the mound for Detroit. Lions continue getting ready for their season opener September 13th at Ford Field against the New Orleans Saints. Injury report, Lions running back Isaiah Pacheco has been placed on injured reserve due to a back injury. He's expected to miss the first four games. College football season openers coming up this weekend include Toledo at Michigan State Friday night. Western Michigan faces Michigan in the Big House Saturday night. Central Michigan opens at New Mexico Saturday night.
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0: law clerk for, should I say the name or
1: no,
0: a different name?
1: No.
0: Okay. We'll... I'm the law clerk for John Smith Esquire. If Carson would like to check me out.
1: Now that's it. That's all that's in this email. Do you know how long it took me to track this guy down?
2: 5 seconds.
1: 4.5 minutes.
2: Yeah.
1: 4.5 minutes. I did some Googling. I got on LinkedIn. I managed to get his last name off of his email address.
2: Oh my gosh. So
1: I just want you guys to know that when you're sending these messages, and it's no shade to him, I may reply and say I would like to go to lunch with him. However, I think he thought he was being a little bit stealth.
2: Right.
1: Because he didn't give his name, but it's in your email address. That even when you Google the lawyer he works for, it's not available on this legal website who their employees
2: are. Yeah.
1: Oh, no, bro. I found you. It took me less than 5 minutes. Don't you worry.
2: It's a superpower.
1: Women, we know, man.
3: Did you run him on Are We Dating the Same Guy?
1: No, I have not gone that far yet. I just, you know.
2: What is that again?
3: Oh, that's that thing. It's the Facebook groups where they post pictures of guys and then all the girls get on there and bash them. That's basically what it is.
1: It's basically also, is this your boyfriend? Because I just want to make sure.
3: Well, that's what it was supposed to be, but it turned into something different.
1: Yeah.
2: Is that the one Bob got on? Did they find you?
3: I didn't get on it, but yeah, I'm on it.
1: He was placed on it, is what I was told.
2: What did they say about him?
3: They were just...
1: Actually, I think it was very positive. I think somebody just said, I matched with this guy. Is he okay? And people said, yeah, he's a nice guy. I don't think there was anything negative about you.
3: No, there was. There was that one girl. There was that, yeah.
1: And what did you do, Bubba?
3: No.
2: Did you open the door for her?
3: No.
1: Did you show up in shorts and
3: so,
2: did she see your calves?
3: No. It was very simple. This one girl posted, oh, yeah, we went out and he was just all about himself and very stuck up and whatever.
2: About you?
3: About me.
2: No
3: and
2: way.
3: And the funny thing is, my friend, a girl, she took this picture and said, oh, my gosh, who is this? I was like, I've never seen her before in my life.
2: No.
3: Somebody who didn't even ever go on a date with me.
2: Yeah, out there.
1: Or you were too busy talking about yourself, you totally forgot who she was.

0: Good morning. It's Big D and Bubba.
1: Hey, drinking and driving will change your whole world. 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
1: Hey, Garrett. What are you cooking this weekend for the games?
2: I just cleaned my smoker out.
1: Let's go.
2: I'm doing some ribs.
1: No, okay.
2: This is take two.
1: You're doing, so you have an electric smoker.
2: Yes, an easy bake oven.
1: Yeah, an easy bake oven. That's all right, man. Aww. Hey, man, that's all right, baby step. Are you going to do a picnic style? Are you going St. Louis style or are you going baby back?
2: Baby back, I would assume. What's St. Louis style? Now,
1: what are you? I thought we were on the same team. What?
3: Treat him gently. He has an electric smoker.
1: Oh, that's right.
3: I don't even know what that means.
1: I gotta talk slower to
3: him. I'm gonna pile on.
2: Yeah. I'm gonna heat up my ribs.
1: I'm telling you, man. If you came into my house and all my buds were we're all in the garage hanging out next to my 1970 Chevelle, and you roll up in your Subaru,
2: yep.
1: I would tell the guys, hey, he's got an electric smoker, so just heads up.
0: They would go, we know. We saw he drove a Subaru here.
1: No. So I'm going to guess, just go baby back ribs. And do you know what the picnic style is?
2: No.
1: Okay,
2: no.
1: I recommend this. So if those who are doing ribs for the weekend, you're going to smoke them or however you're going to do them, you are just going to cut them each rib separately. And then
0: so you don't
1: season them.
0: You don't do them as a rack.
1: No. So you season them. That way you get seasoning all the way around all four sides. And you also get smoke on all four sides. So you get flavor.
0: Well, that sounds better.
1: More flavor. It is more. And it's already done because that's the way you're going to eat them anyway.
0: Yeah.
1: You're going to be pulling them off anyway. So you might as well already have them cut. And it's way better. You get a better crust on them. I don't know if you will because you're...
0: Because if it's electric smoke.
1: I don't know if your mouse is tired from running around in
2: it. It doesn't get the bark like you get.
1: Yeah, you know? That's a problem.
2: It just kind of makes it like red.
1: That's awful. I'm sorry. Well, if you...
0: Well, save yourself some money and just go buy some.
1: No, man, still.
0: You're still saying, okay.
1: Oh, yeah, I'd boil them before I went and bought them out of the store.
2: There's something about ribs that you made.
1: Yeah.
2: Even if they're not good.
1: No, they're better.
2: Yeah.
1: It's going to be better. Well, whatever you're doing, man, have fun.

0: Florida Georgia Line. And round here with Big D and Bubba, 1-800-667-8686.
1: Bubba, what's the Aflac thing?
0: All right, you know the insurance company Aflac. You know, Aflac. Okay, so they have a bunch of. I know, I'm terrible. Aflac, can you do that?
1: No, I'm not going to try that.
0: I want to hear you do it.
1: Aflac.
0: So they have a bunch of billboards around the LA area that have been getting tagged recently.

0: and somebody has
1: like spray painted.
0: Yeah, and somebody's been spray painting Ben on top of Affleck.
1: Ben Affleck is pretty great.
0: And then in some spots it's Ben, and they change they do like the AC at the end of Affleck, and they put EC or EK, so it's like Affleck or whatever spells his name.
1: Oh right.
0: So they ended up catching the person who's been doing it.
1: Oh, please tell me it's Ben Affleck.
0: It is Ben Affleck.
1: Oh yes,
0: dude.
1: Is that true?
0: Yes.
1: No.
0: Yes.
1: No.
0: Yes.
1: I know it's not. You fool me once, shame on.
0: Google it.
1: No.
0: This has to be a marketing thing.
1: He has to be
0: their new spokesperson.
1: Yeah, right. They'll be like, well, we're going to press charges, but you have to donate, you know.
0: That's what I'm saying.
1: No.
0: It's got to be some. I mean, maybe. I don't know. It has to be. You know I love stuff like all the marketing things like that.
1: Yeah.
0: That is genius. If this is actually a thing to, you know, launch a campaign. God.
1: This is real.
0: I told you it was real. I'm like, this has got to be, it's got to be a campaign they're about to start.
1: It's on TMZ. Oh my. Oh man. See, I get it. It's creative. I give them that.
0: Nobody is confirming or denying whether there's a partnership in the works.
1: Of course.
0: Because
1: you're not going to have a guy go risk getting jail time, a multimillionaire, because he's spray painting his name. Of course it is.

0: Look at Stella Lefty. Everybody loves her. It's Boston with Big D and Bubba.
1: What's the dog thing you're going to bring up?
0: Oh, the name. The name is out there because not only is the dog a dog, the dog is also a model. But now the dog that has not had a name for all this time, it has been revealed. What dog are we talking about? Well, I now turn you over to Carson.
2: Taylor and Travis have a dog. I don't know if you've seen it, Dee. The little big white ball of fluff that just keeps getting up and down the steps of their private jet has made her appearance on the Tommy Hilfiger campaign next to her daddy, Travis, who is a handsome man in his own right, but we're all paying attention to...
0: the dog!
2: All and right. Her name is...
0: she's a she.
2: Yes, she is. Her name is Wendy.

0: Samoyed, known for being mischievous, little bundle of energy, just like her dad.
1: Well, good. I'm so happy.
0: Yeah, I know you're thrilled. You've been waiting.
2: Do you know how many dogs are going to be named Wendy this time, Wendy, 6 months from now? There's going to be more Wendy's. There's going to be, the name Wendy has now become the most popular baby name of 2026. 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
1: What's up, Bubba? Good morning.
0: Yeah, I have one more little thing I need to bring up because I need, everybody's been through this. I wanted something at my house today, and it was...

0: was rush shipped to me. I paid $4.99 extra, so it would be there last night. By 10 p.m., it got delayed. So I just opened up my email, and it says that it's been delayed again. And it's not going to get here until, like, next week.
1: And you don't get your money back?
0: And how do you? I mean,
1: I don't know.
0: Nowhere ever does it say anything about your rush.
2: You can email them. And then if not, do a chargeback.
1: What's a charge?
2: You can call your credit card company and say that you were not provided the services rendered. And they will step in on your behalf and get your money back. Yeah, you can't do it a ton because they'll start thinking it's fraud. But when situations like this, that if you are...
0: So
2: if
0: it takes
2: you paid
0: screenshots.
2: Extra... Yeah, well, they'll look into it for you. Yeah, it's a really, I think you can try to do it with, like, bank accounts and debit cards, but it really credit card companies will step in.
0: Okay.
2: So,
0: all right, well, this feels better. I mean,
2: yeah,
0: and
2: give them the chance first. Your credit card company will tell you to reach out and say, hey, will you please refund the expedited shipping because you didn't provide that? And then if they say no, that's when you call in the big guns.
1: Why do I have a financial advisor? I have Carson.
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She's going to be playing a sold-out show later this month on the 18th at Odala Casino in Petoskey. Big Country 102.9. Proud to present Gabby Barrett, I hope, helping us over into the 10 o'clock hour. It's Steve here with you as we start our time together with a great set of music. On the way, Garth Brooks and Luke Combs. Down the line, it's Chris Stapleton. Right now, it's Kane Brown with Woman. It's Big Country 102.9.

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Pretty cool thing that Garth Brooks is doing with his bar in Nashville, the Friends in Low Places Bar and Honky Tonk. They've decided September 25th is going to be noted as Dolly Day, 925 or 925. According to a news release on Garth's website, all proceeds made at the restaurant and bar that day are going to be donated to Parton's Imagination Library, that free book initiative that she started back in 1995. Really cool thing. Garth Brooks, of course, there with the dance on Big Country 102.9 as we wander our way together through the midweek special.

0: Another Wednesday together in great country music on the way. 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

Kind of a mixed bag for us today as far as the weather forecast goes. Partly to mostly cloudy. We'll have some waves of isolated showers and thunderstorms up through early afternoon. Looks like a break from the afternoon into the evening. Highs will be in the 70s to upper 80s. We'll get back into more chances of showers and thunderstorms through the overnight hours. More likely to the south, partly cloudy skies. Lows back in the 50s to mid 60s. Right now, we're rolling into a great set of country music. Keep it moving with Lee Bryce. It's Hard to Love. 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

0: say so.
1: Their new album, Young, is out now. A new tour starts next week, and they'll be making a couple of stops in Michigan early October. Dan and Shay say so on Big Country 102.9. Big Wednesday get-together, downhill slide towards the weekend, and a holiday weekend for a lot of people. Labor Day is Monday. A new Talker Research survey finds kind of confusion about the holiday. Only 66% correctly identified September 7th. As this year's date. Now, I would have given credit if they said it's the first Monday in September. 4% of people said they believe there was no Labor Day at all for this year. Now, maybe those are people that don't get a day off work. 61% knew what the holiday was about, honoring America's workforce. Nearly 1 in 5 thought it commemorated the founding of labor unions, though. 25% say Labor Day, it signals the end of summer. Although officially summer ends on the 22nd of this month. And we get a 3-day weekend, or a lot of us do, banks and government offices and such. 64% of respondents say they believe every weekend should be a 3-day weekend. I would tend to agree with them. Wouldn't that be nice? Do remember, some people do have to work on Labor Day, and make sure we thank them for their contributions. Restaurant workers, convenience store workers, and the like. Labor Day holiday weekend is on the way. Great music. We got more of that on the way, too. Kenny Chesney's next. It's Big Country 102.9.
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He's got a brand new album coming out later this month. Silver Sands Marina drops on September 25th. That particular song comes off an album from 21 years ago, The Road and the Radio. It's Beer in Mexico. Kenny Chesney here on Big Country 102.9 as we wander through another great set of music. On the way, Lainey Wilson, Blake Shelton, too. It's Dustin Lynch here with help from Jelly Roll Chevrolet on Big Country 102.9. She was

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0: Man, I've been playing the lottery for years now and haven't had a big win. I think I'm well overdue. Dream of instant riches floating around out there to the next couple of days. We've got Powerball jackpot tonight worth $146 million. Nobody hit that Mega Millions draw last night, so come Friday, that'll be up to $177 million to a single winner. It ain't so shabby. 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

0: Winding through another great set of music here on a Wednesday morning. Into the 11 o'clock hour, we roll with Luke Bryan, Country, and She Knows It on Big Country 102.9. Coming up, we'll hear from Scotty McCreary. I got Ella Langley, too, right now. Better mind your P's and Q's. It's Rodney Atkinson watching you. 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

0: Hard to believe he's been bopping around in country music for 15 years now after he won the 10th season of American Idol, but that's coming from a guy who still feels like the 80s were only like 20 years ago, Scotty McCreery. Cabin of Solo, putting the wraps on a great set of music, winding through it together on a Wednesday. And since the legend Dolly Parton passed away last week, there's been a lot of talk about honoring her memory and things that can be done. We've got lawmakers now thinking about renaming the Nashville Airport in her honor, and the University of Tennessee is jumping on board as well. Their football team plans to honor Dolly Parton all season long by wearing a special orange butterfly helmet sticker with her name on it. Head coach Josh Heupel called Dolly the Queen of East Tennessee. So if you're watching some college football this year and Tennessee happens to be on, well, know that little butterfly on their helmet is in honor of Dolly Parton. More great music's on the way. I got Tyler Hubbard, Cody Johnson, Luke Combs next on Big Country 102.9.
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Looking at your forecast today, we're still going to hold some chances for showers and thunderstorms through the early afternoon. Looks like a little bit of clearing after that. Highs will be plenty warm and muggy, 70s to upper 80s across the region. We'll get back into more chances of showers and storms through the overnight hours. Partly cloudy otherwise, lows in the 50s and 60s. Thursday's got some spotty shower chances, partly to mostly cloudy otherwise. Highs back in the 70s and 80s. Right now, a great country music and a great big set. It's Tyler Hubbard. 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

0: Cody Johnson in the fall on Big Country 102.9. It's Steve riding with you another Wednesday together. And it's easy sometimes to think of or look at a skill and think that, well, that's easy. Maybe there's even things that you do yourself and you think you're good at until you meet somebody that's actually great at it. Saw a thread online asking people, what's a skill that you think you're good at, but you realize you're not when you see somebody do it a lot better? Some really good answers, including things like fighting and storytelling. School's back in session. Teaching made the list. Not only do you got to be well-versed on a subject matter, you've got to be able to effectively explain it. Driving and writing, any casual games, cornhole, bowling, darts, they all seem so easy, and maybe you're good when you play your friends, but you ever gone to an actual competitive league or tournament? It's pretty eye-opening. A couple of other things that made the list of skills that everyone thinks they're good at, but there's people that are better. Acting. Any trade like construction, plumbing, and HVAC. Photography, especially since we've all got a smartphone these days. And doing makeup made the list, which I've always thought not really as a skill per se. I mean, my wife and daughter do makeup and they look just fine. My daughter recently had senior pictures done and she used a professional makeup artist. Incredible difference. Not that they didn't have a great canvas to start with, but what's a skill that you think you do well but realize others do a whole lot better? Great music's on the way. I got another big set with Posty lined up next. It's Big Country 102.9.
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Marie, the Dreammakers Theater this Thursday night. 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NASCAR Steve is going to be out there in advance of the show. He'll be broadcasting live from 5 until 7 this Thursday night. Head on out to Kuwait and the Sioux for a great country concert with Jake Owen and Big Country 102.9. Don't you worry.

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5: Time for a news update. In Grand Traverse County, authorities say a one-year-old boy was transported to Munson Medical Center after a vehicle went off Bunker Hill Road and into a pond Monday. He has since been transferred to DeVos in Grand Rapids. Deputies say the driver of the SUV was a 27-year-old woman from Acme Township. She was taken to the hospital with non-life-threatening injuries. No names released yet. A two-vehicle accident reported early yesterday morning on U.S. 23 between Sheboygan and Mackinac City. First responders were called out around 5:45 a.m. Tuesday. Accident happened between Nipigon Road and Freedom Road. Early reports say one of the drivers may have fallen asleep at the wheel. Driver of the other car taken to the hospital with serious injuries. Highway was closed for several hours to allow for recovery and investigation. No names and no other details have been released yet. In Emmett County, 6 weeks has now passed after Lon Hartman was found with severe throat lacerations at BlissFest Music Festival near Harbor Springs. Authorities still haven't said whether he was attacked or if the injuries were self-inflicted. Investigators do say that misinformation on social media and other platforms making it harder to reach the truth. Chippewa County Fair continues in Kinross. Tonight, it's stock autocross racing. This weekend, it's the annual Arts Dockside, Saturday and Sunday in downtown St. Ignace. No one matched all the numbers in last night's Mega Millions. The jackpot grows to $177 million Friday. Tonight's Powerball worth $146 million. Last night in Minneapolis, another ugly loss for the Tigers. They were beat up by the Twins 15-2. Detroit wraps up the series tonight at Target Field. High school sports coach Eric Sugars of Traverse City Central has been named the Detroit Lions High School Football Coach of the Week. I'm Mike Grisdale.
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0: Well, tomorrow, it's officially on. Week one begins. Yes, college football baby. Is back, baby.
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I'm going to go out on a limb and say just about every country musician that performed a concert in the past week has performed some sort of tribute to Dolly Parton. Zach Top there, South of Sanity, he did at his recent shows in New Hampshire, performing back-to-back renditions of 9 to 5 and Here You Come Again. Did a really good job on both of them. South of Sanity helping us over into the 12 o'clock hour, a Wednesday edition of your Takeout Tunes with Tri-County Building Centers. Something I can play for you? Well, now would be the time to text it in, 877-244-1029. Great music on the way from the likes of Luke Combs and Ella Langley down the line. It's Montgomery Gentry right now. You ever stop loving me? It's Big Country 1029.

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0: Debut single, the one that started it all for Luke Combs, came out in 2015. It was included on his debut album, This One's For You. Went to number one. It's Hurricane here on Big Country 102.9. Lunchtime request, a Wednesday edition of your takeout tunes. 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

Overnight hours, possibly some storms as well. Partly cloudy otherwise, with lows in the 50s and 60s. Thursday, get another chance for spotty showers, mostly to partly cloudy otherwise, highs in the 70s to low 80s. Right now, 100% chance of great country music. Tucker Wetmore's coming up. It's Chris Stapleton here. It's Big Country 102.9.

Holding on to chances of more showers and thunderstorms, although we should see a break this afternoon. High is going to be warm and muggy, 70s to upper 80s. Look for some showers to fire back up tonight through the overnight.

0: Okay, so if I was to ask you if you think you use your smartphone too much, not enough, or just the right amount, what would you answer? Be honest. A recent Pew Research Center survey finds that just over half of Americans say we believe we spend too much time on our smartphones. And believe it or not, younger adults are the most likely to feel that way. 70% of those under the age of 30. And about two-thirds of adults aged 30 to 49 say their use is indeed excessive. Now, about a quarter report being on their phone almost constantly. And about 45% say they've tried cutting back in the past. Only 25% of those people say they were very or extremely successful. It's important to set that phone down from time to time and live in the real world. Now, one way to do that would be to download our app. Start playing the music, put the phone down, and bop along with the rest of your regularly scheduled programming, right? More great music's coming up. By request, I got some Jelly Roll next on Big Country 102.9.
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0: number one single in his illustrious career came off his second album, Not a Moment Too Soon, back in 1994. It's Tim McGraw. Don't Take the Girl here on a Wednesday edition of your Takeout Tunes with Tri-County Building Centers. Rapidly coming down to the end of the 12 o'clock hour. Got to take care of some business. We'll do it quick. See how many more we can squeeze in before it's all said and done here at Big Country 102.9.
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Breakout single for Stella Lefty, Boston, helping us through another great set of tunes into this 1 o'clock hour on a Wednesday. Steve here with you. Thanks for stopping by, letting me be a part of whatever it is you might be doing, working, playing, just kind of hanging out. We got great music to share on the way. Eric Church and Ella Langley and Tucker Wetmore, too. It's Brooks and Dunn now taking us down the red dirt road. It's Big Country 102.9.

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0: There's the Chief with a hell of a view on Big Country 102.9 as we wander through some of the best music ever made. It's Steve riding with you, and I get it. Summer's coming to an end. A lot of folks look at Labor Day as the end of summer. Fall officially starts on the 22nd of this month, and I guess pumpkin spice season is kind of already upon us. And I'll just go out there with a non-popular answer that not everything needs to be pumpkin spice. Alas, here's yet another pumpkin spice thing that's out there for consumers. Mylanta, the heartburn companies, launched two limited edition fall harvest liquid antacids. One pumpkin spice flavor, the other spiced apple cider flavor. So now I guess if you've had too many pumpkin spice lattes or pumpkin spice cookies or pumpkin spice muffins, and you feel a little indigestion, you can chase it all down with some pumpkin spice Mylanta. They're available in 12-ounce bottles. Supposedly begin working on contact with a coating formula designed to quickly soothe heartburn symptoms. Sort of a heat-seeking pumpkin spice elixir, I guess. It's a limited-time thing, so if it's your thing, don't wait. You can find them on Amazon now. They're 10 bucks each. They say they're going to make their way into select retailers as well, but there won't be a big wide nationwide rollout. So, again, pumpkin spice Mylanta, if that sounds like something you're into, well, a rush to get you one right now. More great music's on the way. Tucker Wetmore's next. 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

into the upper 80s. Some shower activity firing back up overnight tonight. Partly cloudy otherwise. Lows in the 50s and 60s. And Thursday's holding out a chance for some spotty showers as well. Partly to mostly cloudy otherwise. Highs will be in the 70s to low 80s. Right now, well, we got great country music and a great big set. Keep this one moving with Scotty McCreary. It's Big Country 102.9. Well,

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0: Lainey Wilson, Watermelon Moonshine on Big Country 102.9. Well, not this Friday, but next, we'll mark the 25th anniversary of the September 11th attacks. And I can't believe after all that time that there's some people who still think it'd be a good idea to make a joke about having a weapon at the airport. But, well, here we introduce you to a couple of geniuses. A 52-year-old guy named Osneil Blanco Lopez was arrested on Sunday, made a joke to an American Airlines employee at the Miami International Airport. When the ticket agent asked, "Do you have any dangerous goods?" he said, "No." But then he said, "I have a grenade," and started laughing. Nobody else was. An airport bomb detection canine came to sniff his luggage. Nothing was found. He told police he was just joking around. Joke's on him. He was charged with making a false report about placing a bomb. And then just one day later at the same airport, there was a 33-year-old man, Yoel Guevara Crespo, who was arrested for basically the same joke. The agent asked if he had any lithium batteries or incendiary devices in his bag. He said, "No, but I have a bomb." Yeah, he also got an extended search and a citation as well. Just a word to the wise, if you're flying, and maybe that's the time to leave the jokes at home. More great music. It's coming up. Josh Ross is next. 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

So Florida Georgia Line's been teasing tour dates and possibly new music for 2027, although no official details have been released yet. I suppose time will tell if we'll get that reunion we've all been clamoring for. 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

0: No official release date yet, but it's rumored Dash is working on new music. There she is with her breakout single, Austin, on Big Country 102.9. Well, we're into September, and I guess at this point it's not too early to be thinking about Halloween. And if you're one of those people who always have trouble putting your costume together, the folks at Pabst Blue Ribbon Beer may have, well, just come up with a solution. PBR teaming up with Horror Inc. for a limited edition Jason Voorhees collaboration that'll turn their 12-pack packaging into a wearable version of the iconic hockey mask from Friday the 13th. Apparently, you can cut the box or the mask out of the box or just throw the whole 12-pack over your head and be ready for your Halloween parties. The collaboration brings together PBR and Friday the 13th ahead of a, well, Halloween holiday and an upcoming Crystal Lake series that's going to be on Peacock. Along with the wearable packaging, fans can expect a collection of Jason-themed apparel, glasses, koozies, tap handles, and more. It kicks off sometime later this month in a bit of a scheduling thing that deserves mention. They're going to run it all the way through November the 13th, which happens to be a Friday the 13th. We got more great music on the way. Another big set fired up with Luke Bryan next on Big Country 102.9.
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Another great set of country rolling us into the 2 o'clock hour. Luke Combs and She Got the Best of Me here at Big Country 102.9. Final and finest hour that you and I get to share. You know we're going to load it down with the goods. I got Garth Brooks and Jason Aldean. Post Malone coming up down the line. It's Lauren Elena now with help from Chase Matthew and All My Exes. 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

Looks like a bit of a break from shower and thunderstorm activity, at least till later tonight. We've got highs this afternoon in the 70s and 80s. We'll see shower and thunderstorm possibilities through the overnight hours, partly cloudy otherwise, lows in the 50s and 60s. And Thursday, maybe a spotty shower or two, partly to mostly cloudy, with highs back in the 70s to low 80s. Right now, great country music and a great big set. 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
1: 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I got Jason Aldean next. 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

That became a pretty big hit for Jason Aldean off his self-titled album. But did you realize that's a cover song? John Rich from Big and Rich did it first. And McBride and the Ride also released.

also released a version before Jason did. Amarillo Sky helping us through another great set of music. Here on our Wednesday together, Kane Brown still to come, Luke Combs on the way. Megan Maroney now with the musical question, Am I Okay? It's Big Country 102.9.

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0: He'll be playing a show next Saturday night down in Mount Pleasant, Soaring Eagle Casino. If you'd like to catch him live, Kane Brown, it's a woman wrapping up a great set of music and just about going to wrap it up for me as well, Steve, with 1 foot out the door. You should stick around, though. Greg's coming in next. He always takes good care of you. Got you for the rest of the afternoon up into the evening. Bunch of great country, always a lot of fun. I'll be back with you tomorrow. We'll get a chance to hang out and do it all over again. And till the next time we do get a chance to talk, just that one thing I like to ask of you, if you would, won't you please take care of one another out there. Do always watch out for that other guy, though, because he's probably not watching out for you. Until then, Steve saying so long for just a while here at Big Country 102.9.
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day, Potts Farm was a place to go. 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

0: 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Working our way over the hump. Greg Fletcher in. Coming up in a bit, we've got a brand new song for you on the horizon. We're going to be checking out a partnership with Chris Jansen and the legend David Lee Murphy. 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

Artie, Morgan Wallen, Eric Church, and Tim McGraw doing up MacArthur on Big Country 102.9. You might see a little more rain this afternoon and possibly a thunderstorm with a high of 78. That fog will be back tonight with a low 58. Patchy fog to start the day tomorrow and a high near 80.

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0: from Sleepless in a Hotel Room on Big Country 102.9. Well, we've got more fun at the Chippewa County Fair in Kinross. 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

Cody Johnson and Carrie Underwood on Big Country 102.9 on the horizon coming up here in just a few minutes. And next hour, your comic relief, Laughter at 20 After, brought to you by Northern Michigan's iconic family restaurant, the one-of-a-kind Dam Site Inn, just off 31 between Pelston and Brutus.

0: Riley Green and Ella Langley, Don't Mind If I Do, on Big Country 102.9. Well, we hope you're coming tomorrow night. Jake Owen at the Dreammakers Theater at Kewaden in Sault Ste. Marie. He'll be doing all your favorites, Barefoot Blue Jean Night, Anywhere With You, The One That Got Away, Alone With You, Beachin', all his songs, so check it out. And NASCAR Steve's going to be broadcasting live prior to the show.
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0: Today on the Horizon, Chris Jansen's teaming up with David Lee Murphy on the song Fun. Chris has recorded 3 albums, Buy Me a Boat, Everybody, and Real Friends through Warner Records, along with an extended play, each for Bigger Picture Music Group. 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Here's his latest with David Lee Murphy, a little Fun on the Horizon.

0: Chris Jansen and David Lee Murphy. That's fun on Big Country 102.9. 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Easy to do. 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

0: 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Week one begins. Yes, college football baby. Is back, baby.
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3: Time for a news update. In Grand Traverse County, authorities say a one-year-old boy was transported to Munson Medical Center after a vehicle went off Bunker Hill Road and into a pond Monday. He has since been transferred to DeVos in Grand Rapids. Deputies say the driver of the SUV was a 27-year-old woman from Acme Township. She was taken to the hospital with non-life-threatening injuries. No names released yet. A two-vehicle accident reported early yesterday morning on US 23 between Sheboygan and Mackinac City. First responders were called out around 5:45 a.m. Tuesday. Accident happened between Nipigon Road and Freedom Road. Early reports say one of the drivers may have fallen asleep at the wheel. Driver of the other car taken to the hospital with serious injuries. Highway was closed for several hours to allow for recovery and investigation. No names and no other details have been released yet. In Emmett County, 6 weeks has now passed after Lon Hartman was found with severe throat lacerations at BlissFest Music Festival near Harbor Springs. Authorities still haven't said whether he was attacked or if the injuries were self-inflicted. Investigators do say that misinformation on social media and other platforms is making it harder to reach the truth. Chippewa County Fair continues in Kinross. Tonight, it's stock autocross racing. This weekend, it's the annual Arts Dockside, Saturday and Sunday in downtown St. Ignace. No one matched all the numbers in last night's Mega Millions. The jackpot grows to $177 million Friday. Tonight's Powerball worth $146 million. Last night in Minneapolis, another ugly loss for the Tigers. They were beat up by the Twins 15-2. Detroit wraps up the series tonight at Target Field. High school sports coach Eric Sugars of Traverse City Central has been named the Detroit Lions High School Football Coach of the Week. I'm Mike Grisdale.
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5: Yeah,
6: you want to funny it up a little?
7: I'll give you an idea what kind of family mine is. I took everybody in my family to Hawaii. 13 people, thinking this would be the vacation of a lifetime. It ended up being the Clampets go to Maui. Because you get my family together, there is an empty Kmart somewhere. They showed up at the airport. They were using coolers and grocery bags for luggage. Skycap was like, which one's yours, a Samsonite? They were like, no, we got the igloo with the duct tape on it and the 5 Piggly Wiggly bags right there. In the ticket counter, I asked my mother, I said, Mom, would you like to sit next to the window? She goes, oh, I better not. I just had my hair fixed. And on the plane, the movie they were showing on the plane was Homeward Bound, The Incredible Journey. 5 minutes into this movie, my brother turns to me and goes, you know that ain't them dogs' real voice. My sister got mad. Well, thanks for spoiling it for everybody else.
8: 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That's funny right there.
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1: 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Just a heads up, we're still taking nominations for our First Responder Fridays. 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

Jason Aldean and Kelly Clarkson, Don't You Want to Stay on Big Country 102.9. Forecast for the rest of the afternoon, maybe a little rain and possibly a thunderstorm sneaking in, high of 78. Patchy fog tonight, partly cloudy, otherwise low 58. It'll be a little foggy tomorrow morning and then high near 80. Here's Zach Topp, South of Sanity on Big Country 102.9. Blaine.

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0: 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A beer never broke my heart. Good news for you, Montgomery Gentry fans. Eddie Montgomery is going to be at the Trailside Campground in Wolverine on Saturday, September 26th. Lee Fazu and the Whiskey Wranglers will start the night. 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
2: Time for a news update. In Grand Traverse County, authorities say a one-year-old boy was transported to Munson Medical Center after a vehicle went off Bunker Hill Road and into a pond Monday. He has since been transferred to DeVos in Grand Rapids. Deputies say the driver of the SUV was a 27-year-old woman from Acme Township. She was taken to the hospital with non-life-threatening injuries. No names released yet. A two-vehicle accident reported early yesterday morning on U.S. 23 between Sheboygan and Mackinac City. First responders were called out around 5:45 a.m. Tuesday. Accident happened between Nipigon Road and Freedom Road. Early reports say one of the drivers may have fallen asleep at the wheel. Driver of the other car taken to the hospital with serious injuries. Highway was closed for several hours to allow for recovery and investigation. No names and no other details have been released yet. In Emmett County, 6 weeks has now passed after Lon Hartman was found with severe throat lacerations at BlissFest Music Festival near Harbor Springs. Authorities still haven't said whether he was attacked or if the injuries were self-inflicted. Investigators do say that misinformation on social media and other platforms is making it harder to reach the truth. Chippewa County Fair continues in Kinross. Tonight, it's stock autocross racing. This weekend, it's the annual Arts Dockside, Saturday and Sunday in downtown St. Ignace. No one matched all the numbers in last night's Mega Millions. The jackpot grows to $177 million Friday. Tonight's Powerball worth $146 million.

0: Last night in Minneapolis, another ugly loss for the Tigers. They were beat up by the Twins 15-2. Detroit wraps up the series tonight at Target Field. High school sports coach Eric Sugars of Traverse City Central has been named the Detroit Lions High School Football Coach of the Week. I'm Mike Grisdale.
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0: Friday, it's Big D and Bubba. Well, tomorrow, it's officially on. Week one begins. Yes, college football baby. Is back, baby.
1: 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Plus, Throwback Thursday, the vinyl is coming out. 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

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Got Jordan Davis coming up in a few minutes for Chris. Right now, here's Jason Aldean on Big Country 102.9.

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0: Our request drive at 5 on Big Country 102.9, brought to you by Dave Kring Chevrolet in Petoskey. Looks like we'll see a little more fog again tonight. Low 58. Tomorrow, patchy fog to start. Otherwise, a cloudy one and a high near 80. Here are the Brothers Osborne. 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

0: Shania Twain on Big Country 102.9 and Any Man of Mine. Well, kind of the last call for fair fun in northern Michigan. The Chippewa County Fair is going on in Kinross tonight. It's the USA Demo Derby Stock Autocross at 8 o'clock. Then tomorrow night, the concert with Waylon Hannell. Friday night, stock car racing. And then Saturday, the Dafter Lions Mud Run. Kinross Chippewa County Fair with Big Country.
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Lee Bryce, One of Them Girls on Big Country 102.9. And I'm Greg Fletcher. Well, we're going to be doing a little honky-tonking again this weekend. Join Big D and Bubba Sunday morning starting at 8. All your favorites right here on Big Country 102.9. 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

0: Tim McGraw, where the green grass grows on Big Country 102.9. Just so you know, we're at standing room only now for the Jake Owen Show coming up tomorrow night at Kewaden in Sault Ste. Marie. He'll be in the Dreammakers Theater, but you can still go. We'll be checking in with NASCAR Steve broadcasting live just prior to the show. 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

0: Tucker Wetmore, Who Told You That? 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

Billy Currington, good directions on Big Country 102.9. Looking at our forecast for tonight, another foggy one as that rolls in, low around 58. You'll have some fog to start.

58. You'll have some fog to start the day tomorrow. Otherwise, just a cloudy one with a high again near 80. Here's Ella Langley for the wind on Big Country 102.9.

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0: Friday, it's Big D and Bubba. Well, tomorrow, it's officially on. Week one begins. Yes, college football is back, baby.
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Lauren Elena and Chase Matthew, All My Exes on Big Country 102.9. Coming up again on Friday, we're going to be saluting another first responder, somebody who's answering the call, always going above and beyond. Know somebody like that? Well, get us a nomination, and we'll turn the spot.

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0: Well, tomorrow it's officially on. Week one begins. 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Is back, baby.
1: 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Get you. You'll be like the pro chef this weekend. 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The vinyl is coming out. We'll catch you tomorrow, Thursday, with Big D and Bubba.
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2: You know what I miss? I miss the good old days of doing the show where we could do wacky stuff. Do you remember, like, back in the day, I wanted to do kind of like a scavenger hunt where we sent people to, like, a landfill and we said, okay, find these items?
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3: 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Hey, way to go. 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Then you're double qualified, and they're going to light this hoop on fire, and you have to jump through this hoop that's on fire.
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